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1: Hello, good morning. Another week begins. They roll around, don't they?
0: Oh, they do. Something I thought we'd left behind and buried a long time ago is Ali G, which is making not a comeback, but apparently he's filmed, Sacha Baron Cohen has filmed a new Ali G movie in secret, according to a new report.
1: Okay.
0: Mm.
1: I'm quite surprised about that.
0: It's been in the works since 2023 and the Hollywood strike. Remember the Hollywood strikes that kicked off and they didn't want to work?
1: Yeah.
0: Well, he's been working on it since then. But he's spent a lot of time making this new mysterious project.
1: Oh.
0: It hasn't got a title yet. And his people, they've not commented on the report that this is a thing.
1: Okay.
0: He's not addressed it either. But apparently, yeah, I thought we got rid of Ali G.
1: I know. Just, you know, he's very naughty with his humour, isn't he?
0: Yeah.
1: You know?
0: Same as Borat, you know? I think we've moved on, haven't we? Quite a lot.
1: Yeah. Although there was a new Borat last year, wasn't there? Or something like that. Or maybe the year before.
0: Yeah, maybe.
1: And then I was a bit like, can we do this still?
0: My wife.
1: Yeah.
0: I like my wife.
1: Gosh, that's very good.
0: Thanks very much.
1: Very good.
0: Any excuse? This is Alex Warren.
2: They say the holy water's watered down, and this town's lost its faith. Our colours will fade eventually, so if our time is running out, day after day, we'll make the mundane a masterpiece. Oh my, my, oh my, my love, I take one look at you, you're taking me

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1: Yes, hello, good morning. It's Lee and Claire with you.
0: Start of a brand new week. Kids will be off in a minute.
1: He will. So get ready with those summer plans.
0: Keep us on. We will do the 10 to 10 minute teaser for you out loud in about 20 minutes.
1: Yeah, but it's always waiting for you on Facebook. It goes on about 6 a.m. So search for Facebook, search for Swansea Bay Radio and pop your guesses on there and see if you can get it right before we tell you the answer out loud just before 7.
0: We will do the Trav in a bit. 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
9: Hi, good Monday morning to you. Hello, I'm Jules Buckley. Well, Swansea City Centre is looking fairly quiet so far. This early stage of Monday morning, not too bad at all by the arena on Oystermouth Road. Not too bad further west either on the Mumbles Road around the Blackpool Lights, as Skeddy Cross and Forest Rock Cross coping fairly well so far as well. M4 lovely and clear on the traffic Wales cameras, as indeed is the A465. Looking good too in Neath, Aberavon and Paul Talbot so far. And that's your latest.
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0: M People, the unmistakable voice of Heather Small, Swansea Bay Radio, right. Monday here. Come on, can you do it?
1: New for the week, see if you can get it right every single day. 22% of people admit they've lied about liking this.
0: Oh.
1: So 22% of people admit they've lied about liking this.
0: I mean, someone else is cooking or something, surely. You know, your nan's cakes. I don't know.
1: Yeah, a little white lie to not hurt someone's feelings.
0: Yeah, they're the best.
1: I can't do that because I can't eat it.
0: Your rock cakes are lovely, Nan, or whatever it is.
1: I'm stuffed. I don't know what to do. I'm like, oh no.
0: Go on, try some of this. Go on, try. I don't want to. No, I'm not. I'm watching my figure. Go on, try some. Go on.
1: Do you know what annoys me, though, is when some people say, try it, and you're like, oh, I'm on a diet. No, you've got to try it for me.
0: I know.
1: And then I'm like, oh, have you had any? No, I'm watching my weight.
0: Yeah.
1: I'm like...

0: I just might. Swansea Bay Radio. Come on, let's get your guesses on the show this morning, please.
1: Okay, so 22% of people admit they've lied about liking this. Megan says, a friend's cooking. Dan said, a film that everyone says is amazing, but you can't stand. Oh, that's brilliant. Yeah, you know when people are like, oh, Shawshank Redemption is a masterpiece, and you're sitting there going, well, I hated it.
0: I had that. I had that with the one I watched the other day, the Hail Mary Project. And everyone, and I, and you know me, right? Everyone said to me, oh, you are going to, if anyone loves this movie, you're going to love this.
1: Oh, and I was like, oh. Do you know, I would say it's not your bag.
0: It's average.
1: Because they've assumed that you're going to be thrilled by the sci-fi side of things, but it's much more than that. It's a really emotional film.
0: It was over
1: and
0: average.
1: And that's not your bag.
0: I know, I don't do that, no.
1: Oh, Project Hail Mary, I think, is one of the greatest films ever.
0: Terrible.
1: Ever.
0: Oh, a rock with feelings.
1: There you go, see, that's exactly Lee. He's got Heart of Stone, and he doesn't like the alien in it.
0: Oh,
1: and the
0: a
1: alien
0: rock
1: is
0: with
1: is the best bits of the film. Right. Oh, you terrible, terrible man.
0: Right, more of your guesses coming up, travel on the way.
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12: Hi again, good Monday morning to you. I'm Jules. Buckley will route towards the M4. Just started to get slightly busier, so glides down towards Junction 45 with Ennis-Vaughan on the southbound side of Fawthcombe Tower, the A4067. That's just starting to pick up towards the motorway. The M4 itself not faring too badly eastbound. It is busy over the Britain Ferry Bridge, of course, down towards 41 at Baglam. Slightly busy now too in the centre of Swansea, just past the arena on Oystermouth Road. Both ways. And that's your latest.
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0: Outkast and Hey Ya. Come on, one or two more guesses and then we'll get the reveal in a bit.
1: Okay, so 22% of people admit they've lied about liking this. Jess says a Christmas present. Tom says a work colleague's outfit. Oh. Yeah. You can't tell him. If they say what you think, you can't tell him you don't like it.
0: Awful.
1: You?
0: I would.
1: I would never ask anybody.
0: But if you do it in a jokey way, if you say, oh, I think that's dreadful. You know, do it in a bit of a jokey, sneaky, cheeky way.
1: I see what you mean
0: way.
1: There. Yeah. I see what you mean. You tend to do that thing where people walk in and you'd be like, oh, you look like the Hamburglar from McDonald's. Yeah. You can't help yourself.
0: No, I can't help it. Stop
1: and they're
0: it.
1: Like, oh, I feel awful about it. You're like, no, don't feel bad about it. And you don't tell them they look nice.
0: Should put me up on an HR charge, really, shouldn't they, really? Right, go on then. That's it. Is there any more? One more?
1: Loads. So 22% of people admit they've lied about liking this. Hannah says a wedding dress.
0: Mm.
1: Luke says a mate's dog. Yeah.
0: Or mean.
1: Yeah. Oh, no, I like him really, yeah. Holiday destination says Ben, and Amy says somebody's Instagram post. None of those are right.
0: Big reveal coming up after Clean Bandit.

0: Clean Bandit, Zara Larsson, Symphony, Swansea-based best music. We'll do the game with no name after 7 o'clock.
1: Yes, little chance to play along even more with us.
0: It's Monday today. I can't remember whose it is today.
1: It's yours.
0: It's mine, is it? Oh, it's mine. Yeah. It is mine. Yeah, because Friday's. Yeah.
1: You skip on the Thursday because of.
0: Yeah, we do. Well, obviously, of course, yeah. But I can't remember. Oh, now it's. Oh, I'm going to have to come up with something topical today and the pressure is on for a Monday.
1: I mean, I wouldn't worry about topical. I never go topical.
0: I do my very best. Well, we'll see how that goes. Before that, let's get some more guesses on the 10 to 10 minute teaser this morning, please.
1: Okay, so 22% of people admit they've lied about liking this. Tom says jazz music.
0: Oh, absolutely.
1: I know. I just flat out say that I don't like it.
0: Absolutely.
1: I don't get it. Mike says craft beer. Emma says running.
0: Mm.
1: Steve says camping. I love that. That's brilliant. Rob says opera with lots of question marks. Sophie says yoga. Lucy says avocados. Gareth says golf.
0: Yeah.
1: It has to fit in with your buddies, isn't it? Oh, yeah, I love golf. Yeah. When really you hate it. Oh, and Hannah says Marmite.
0: Well, you either love it or hate it.
1: Yeah, none of those are right.
0: Big reveal this morning, please.
1: So 22% of people admit they've lied about liking this. It's a TV show that everyone else likes. Fuzzy Bay
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11: The top stories this hour. Rural communities in Wales are telling us they feel unsafe and isolated as our investigation reveals a postcode lottery in police response times. Exclusive figures show police officers are taking double the time to reach 999 emergencies in Monmouthshire than compared to urban areas like Newport. Monmouth apple farmer Kate Bevan says she feels defenceless after having quad bikes worth tens of thousands of pounds stolen.
12: Farming isn't the most profitable business at the moment anyway, so when they take a big asset that's on the farm, it's a combination of financial loss, but also that trust. You know, we lock everything up now. There's a big, I think the most important thing is to act immediately.
11: Gwen police say they're determined to bring everyone within their targets. Over to North Wales next, where homes have been evacuated because of a major wildfire on Conwy Mountain. Fire crews have been battling the blaze since Sunday morning, with reports of the flames reaching people's driveways. Dave Swallow is from the National Fire Chiefs Council and says the hot weather's creating a huge risk.
13: We'd advise you not to smoke. We don't want you to have barbecues, campfires, fireworks, any of that sort of stuff where there's sort of a naked flame of some kind. You know, take your rubbish home with you if you are having a picnic.
11: A man's expected in court today, charged with murder and attempted murder after a crash in Swansea. 18-year-old Kieran Evans from Gorsynon died, and a 19-year-old man remains in hospital after a car and an off-road bike collided on Thursday. 18-year-old Tyler Ford from Morriston will appear at Swansea magistrates. Police investigating the suspected murder of former MP Anne Widdecombe have been given more time to question a suspect. The 28-year-old was arrested in South Yorkshire on Saturday. And Sacha Baron Cohen's made a surprise appearance at Wimbledon dressed as Ali G. The actor posted a video on socials dressed in a full shell suit and hat, fueling speculation he's making a new film.
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11: Another dry and sunny day for most of us, might feel a little breezy later with highs of 29. That's the latest. I'm Liam Arrowsmith.
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0: 7 o'clock Monday morning, you.
1: Hello, good morning, it's Lee and Claire.
0: And it's Rihanna's Disturbia.

0: Taylor Swift on Swansea Bay Radio. Thank you for getting us on for Monday. Another warm one today.
1: Yeah, it's cooler though, which is good, isn't it? Like, breezes. Nice. Better than it has been. Well, yesterday. Where did that, like, all the strong winds come from yesterday? I don't know if you had them,
0: but. Didn't get any strong winds yesterday, got to be honest.
1: You're kidding. Through the night?
0: I had a light breeze.
1: Oh my word.
0: And then stillness through the night.
1: It was blowing a gale, which was good because all cold air, or cool air, not cold, came into the house. That's mad. We always say this because obviously Lee only lives down the road, only Aberavon, and the difference in the weather is bonkers sometimes, isn't it?
0: Some days I can't see out the window and you're like, no, it's beautiful today.
1: Yeah, and vice versa. It's weird.
0: Yeah,
1: so it's lovely. I've woken up to a much cooler morning, but I'm sure your house is still like a furnace inside there.
0: Well, you say that, but I did have to cover the dog up in the middle of the night because she was cold because the air con.
1: Oh, brilliant.
0: So I just put a blanket on the dog because she was shivering. But hey.
1: There we are, air con doing its thing. Look at that though. So it's about 27 today, about 27 tomorrow, and then it creeps back up to 29 on Wednesday.
0: Yay. Just what you need. Right, Game of No Name is coming up for you very soon. First of all, here's Corner Shop.

0: Cheap Thrills, Sia, Swansea Bay's best music. It is Monday, welcome.
1: It is, hello, good morning. It's the 30th, July's going to fly by, 13th of July already, look at that.
0: With Nation Player. 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
1: Oh, this is looking good. Somebody is going to win, guaranteed by the way, somebody is going to win £777,000.
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2: Good morning. Hello again to you. I'm Jules Buckley with the M4 eastbound. Quite busy now over the Britain Ferry Bridge down to Baglan at Junction 41. A similar tale for the A465 now down towards the motorway away from Neath. Just getting busy towards Junction 43 at Llandarcy. Looks busy from Mount Pleasant Hill and Terrace Road. If you're heading between Town Hill and the centre of Swansea, looks unusually slow at the moment both ways. An Oystermouth Road building too. Either side of the lights at Westway.
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0: Camera, Ed Sheeran, Swansea based Best Music, getting you through Monday. It is the Game with No Name. It's on. It's
1: okay. Here. The Game with No Name is where Lee and I give each other a cryptic clue, but the answer could be anything, and you get to guess along for fun as well.
0: Well, you do. And it's my turn today for Monday. So allow me to give you today's clue. I'll do my very best.
1: I'm ready for it. I say that with absolutely no readiness about me at all this Monday. Is it easy?
0: Do you know, I don't think it is.
1: Oh, no.
0: One name belongs in the White House and the other one in the garage.
1: Okay, I'm never going to get this. Oh,
0: yeah, I'm not sure today's is the easiest of ones, I'll be fair.
1: Yeah. It'll be up there with asteroids, which everybody was furious about, by the way.
0: Well, I can't help it.
1: I can't help being me.
0: So you've had it. One name belongs in the White House and the other one in a garage.
1: Okay.
0: So you think on.
1: Yes. Swansea Bay
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0: American Girls, Harry Styles, Swansea Bay's Best Music, and the Game with No Name is on today.
1: Okay. Give us the clue.
0: The challenge is here. Okay, so one name belongs in the White House and the other one in the garage.
1: Okay, so let me just try and, because I have no idea. Let me try and whittle it down.
0: You try.
1: So, is this a film?
0: No.
1: TV show?
0: No.
1: Person?
0: Yes.
1: So this is a famous person?
0: Yes, yeah. Okay. Pretty famous.
1: Okay. Is this person, has this person been a president?
0: No.
1: Okay. I'm just going with the obvious there.
0: Not really.
1: No, you can't say not really. You can't say not really.
0: Well, okay. Not in reality then.
1: So this famous person has played a president before.
0: Ah, that's going to give things a bit more of a shunt in the right direction.
1: Oh, clever. Okay. Okay, so this is a very famous person. So it's an actor?
0: Yes.
1: An actor, and this actor has actually played a president at some point.
0: Now, if you can narrow down the actors that have played presidents before.
1: Yes, which will be very, very many, many, many, many.
0: Didn't say the American president.
1: True, so, which means even more then.
0: No, it could be the American president. I'm not going to give away
1: to you. Now are you suggesting... So has this actor played an American president before?
0: Yes, no, I have given it away now. I have given it to you.
1: No, I panicked then. I was going to start looking at like Spanish presidents and French presidents. So I'm glad.
0: Yeah,
1: otherwise, all day. No, yeah. Okay, no, that's good. That's a nice area for us to investigate. That's good.
0: Good. Dive on in there.
1: Yeah.
0: And here's the Cardigans.

0: Well, you definitely won't need one of those today. It's the cardigans. Sorry. We should do our own hospital radio show. No, sorry, that's offensive to you. Hospital radio presenters everywhere, isn't it? Or community radio presenters everywhere. That's offensive to sorry, I didn't even... No, let's not have a go at them. We're only one level above them. No, we're on a par. We're all the same. We're on the same even keel.
1: As
0: all of all presenters everywhere. We're no better. No, we are the same. We are the same. We're all the
1: right.
0: same.
1: Yep.
0: But yeah, we wouldn't
1: go
0: say
1: with that.
0: Yeah, let's do that. Game of No Name is on for you today. So listen, one of them belongs in the White House, the other one in a garage.
1: Okay.
0: What name that is? One
1: yes.
0: name.
1: Yes. So, hopefully I'll point somebody in the right direction, even if I don't get this, because I'm struggling. So, what we've done is we've narrowed it down to, it is an actor, it's a very famous actor.
0: Very
1: who
0: famous.
1: Has played an American president. So, I'm trying to do the name thing, which
0: Go
1: I
0: on.
1: Can't do. No, I can't do it, because you said one name belongs in the White House.
0: Yeah,
1: so
0: right,
1: I'm
0: I see, yeah.
1: They might share a name with someone who has actually lived in the White House.
0: Well, it's funny you should say that, because the clue, and this is where it gets really confusing, is the clue is not based on one of on the name that's shared with someone who's been in the White House. It's not shared. Well, it is. It is and it isn't. Because there are two strange things about this clue, which I can't reveal yet.
1: Yeah, until the big unveiling.
0: Yeah.
1: Right. Okay.
0: Yeah.
1: Well, I really don't know then.
0: So yes, there is what you said, but there's also what you said times two. Let's not make it any more complicated.
1: Oh, I'm never going to get it.
0: And we'll have your travel on the way. Keep your guests, your thoughts coming through. And if you want a message, you can do that as well, please.
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12: Hello again. Good morning to you. I'm Jules Buckley. M4 eastbound just starting to slow down around 44 Llan Samlet. Quite busy eastbound too over the Britain Ferry Bridge down towards Baglan at Junction 41. As you make your way in and out of Swansea City Centre, of course the Tarway Bridges and Newcut Road starting to build. Quite slow too now around Sketty Cross as well. And the A484 heading away from Garngoch out towards the A483. Queuing now out towards the Cadley roundabout as well.
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0: Turn around, Fats and Small, Monday, Swansea Bay Radio. Come on, Game of No Name is on.
1: Yes. Okay, give us the clue.
0: One name belongs in the White House and the other one in a garage. Garage.
1: I mean, I'm not confident at all. I've got an idea.
0: Right.
1: Or somebody that I'm going to guess.
0: Are you
1: going to
0: guess that in 3 minutes' time after Ollie Murs?
1: Yes, not yet. But, so we know it's an actor, and we know it's an actor who's played an American president.
0: But that's irrelevant to the names.
1: Yes.
0: Yeah.
1: Yeah.
0: The fact that he just happens to have played a president is also irrelevant.
1: Yeah, but I weirdly plucked that out, which helped because there's a lot of actors who've played presidents, though. There are. But it's the one name belongs in the White House. I'm really intrigued to find out who it is.
0: Right.
1: I'd like to know your reasoning on this clue.
0: Ollie Murs and Flo Rida. Trouble.

0: Troublemaker, Ollie and Flo, Swansea Bay Radio. Come on, are you ready then?
1: Oh, Flo, innit?
0: Oh, Flo.
1: Yes. I'm ready with my guess.
0: The clue is...
1: I don't know if it's right, and I have no idea why it's
0: right. One name belongs in the White House, the other in a garage. Come on.
1: I think it might be...
0: Yes.
1: Harrison Ford.
0: Yes! It's his birthday today. That is the topicality of this. It's his birthday today.
1: Oh, incredible. Okay.
0: Happy birthday.
1: Happy birthday, Harrison. But please explain, because the Ford, I was thinking a Ford belongs in a garage.
0: Yes, a Ford belongs in a garage. And Harrison, who was one of the presidents, the early presidents of, well, actually the shortest serving president. He died 31 days into the gig. Anyway, William Henry Harrison. The Ford part comes from the Ford car, but also there was a president called Gerald Ford. So technically, you could have had it either way round.
1: Right.
0: Yeah.
1: Well, I went with the Ford.
0: So you went with the car, which is the clue was, that's the one. That's it. You did it.
1: That was the better part. I would argue that's the better part of the clue.
0: Yeah. Good.
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0: 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Tom Grennan, Swansea Bay Radio. Welcome to your Monday as well.
1: Hello, good morning. It's Lee and Claire with you.
0: Yes, it is. And well done to Pitbull, who broke a world record.
1: Oh?
0: Yeah, yeah. The largest gathering of people wearing bald caps.
1: I knew it would be that. I knew it would be that. But they try, don't they try and do that at every gig?
0: They do, yeah, yeah.
1: Yeah, so it's just a hope that... And how is that... Sorry, how is that Pitbull's record? Because he's not even wearing a bald cap.
0: No, true. Maybe he should.
1: He's not even helping the cause. If he just popped a bald cap on top of his head, he would be helping.
0: Yeah.
1: He could be a part of it. Technically, it's people gathering near him.
0: Well, yeah.
1: He's not a part of it.
0: No, he's not.
1: You can't have that accolade, Pitbull.
0: No, Pitbull said, and I quote, "Wow, we did it, baldies."
1: No, you didn't.
0: Well, no, you didn't. No, you didn't.
1: Yeah. No. Don't you take any credit, mate.
0: No, you didn't do it.
1: Rude.
0: Yeah. Rude. I'd like to see Pitbull with hair, to be fair.
1: Oh, do you know, I'm sure we Googled that a while back and there are fake pictures of him with hair.
0: Yeah.
1: And he looks better without it anyway.
0: I wonder what hair he used to have in real actual hair life.
1: Yeah, yeah. Yeah.
0: But anyway, over 22,141 fans.
1: Wow, that's pretty impressive.
0: And what are they going to do with those plastic hats later on?
1: Oh, they're in the bin now, aren't they? half of them are littered across Blackweir fields after the gig. For sure.
0: Yeah, awful. Awful.
1: Anyway. I'm not going to use them again.
0: No. Happy Monday. How did

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9: Hi again, good morning to you. I'm Jules Buckley, queuing around Swansea on the M4. Now, there was a collision westbound from 43 Llandarcy to 44 Llansam. That's now on the hard shoulder, but the queue, well, eastbound back to junction 45 and westbound slow to round about the top end of the Britain Ferry Bridge. Slow too towards the motorway through the Llangennellau to the A4138. It's slow going towards the M4. Sketty Cross slow, as is Mumbles Road, of course, by the Black Pill Lights.
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0: Alicia Keys, Swansea Bay Radio. Thank you for getting us on. It was the Iron Man at the weekend, of course. That was hot.
1: Oh, yes.
0: Hot.
1: Oh, my goodness. Isn't it? How do they do it?
0: I did look at the winners.
1: I mean, I don't know how
0: they
1: do it on a cool day.
0: Yeah. I know. Well, yeah, indeed. Indeed. Obviously, of course. Yeah. Well, I certainly will never be in the position to but be bothered. I actually won't be bothered.
1: Yeah.
0: No, I won't be motivated to motivate myself. I don't know what motivates someone to think, I'm going to challenge myself. I'm going to do that.
1: I know, right?
0: How do you motivate yourself to do that? I can't motivate myself to finish off painting my one wall left in the bedroom.
1: It is the ceiling. It's probably the most difficult one.
0: Well, there's a bit behind the door and the ceiling.
1: How is there a bit behind the door? You left a bit behind the door?
0: Because I've got a door wedge, haven't I? And the door's propped open. So I haven't been behind it.
1: Oh, for goodness sake.
0: So I can't motivate myself to do that, let alone an Iron Man.
1: Yeah,
0: same. What's in these people's minds?
1: Yeah.
0: How have they got the mindset? Could they do the painting?
1: There's so much energy and preparation that goes into taking part. You know,
0: It's
1: not just about the day and how big it is on the day. The effort to do beforehand is like, no.
0: And where do they get the time to do that? Like in between work, in between shifts, or after work?
1: Yeah,
0: or
1: these are full-time workers, family people. You're right. And they've got the time to train and take part in that. It is wild.
0: Yep. Well.
1: Well done. Well
0: congratulations.
1: Done you for having the energy and the concentration and the ability to be able to take part. Unbelievable.
0: Yep. Anyway, you could take part in this.
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0: Well, look, here we go again. 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

0: Take That, Could It Be Magic, Swansea Bay Radio. Can we just have a minute, please? Why do you have to bring that up? Can you just have five? Can we have a breather? Can we just go? Can we just take five? Just I need to lay down a minute and just.
1: Okay.
0: We're in one now, and then what? We're having another one, are we?
1: Yes.
0: Are we?
1: Another heat wave on the way.
0: Can we not? Can we just stop with them?
1: Please? We were lucky because the last heat wave that we had, which lasted for about a week. We had about a week off in between, didn't we? And then this one hit.
0: Aye.
1: But I don't think we're going to have a break. I think it's just going to carry on.
0: Oh,
1: right
0: I
1: through.
0: Don't know. Stop it.
1: I think so.
0: Stop it.
1: So, yeah, lots more hot weather to come. So a lot of wildlife companies have said, if you can put shallow bowls of water around your property,
0: yeah,
1: that would really help the wildlife, because there's a lot of wildlife that is struggling because everywhere is dried up, because obviously it's really, really hot.
0: My grass is yellow.
1: Yeah, same. And I have tried to water it a bit. I don't really care about it, really. So, but I have tried.
0: Yeah.
1: So, yeah, but I've got a couple of, actually, saying that, they said shallow bowls, and I put deep bowls. So I'm going to have to go now find shallow bowls.
0: Yeah, you are.
1: Around the property. Yeah, so the hedgehogs can reach.
0: And not drown.
1: Yeah. Well, I don't think they'll just, you know, they'll knock the bowl over, won't they, and then there'll be no water.
0: Yeah, well, yeah. I think they can actually swim. I can't confirm that, but I think.
1: Well, that's adorable.
0: but then again, you know,
1: I don't want it swimming in my bowls,
0: no,
1: so I'll go find
0: bowls.
1: Shallow bowls.
0: But yeah,
1: if
0: shallow
1: you can do that, please do that. It's a very kind thing to do, and it would be helpful in this very, very unbearably
0: hot weather. Yeah, that's great. That's good advice. Good. Oh, and I can't believe it. Can we just have a break from it for a minute? Just please.
1: The dog's looking at me every day, like, "Can we walk today?" And I'm like, "No, you can't." You're wearing the world's biggest fur coat.
0: Yeah, you can stay inside. Do I have to? Yes.
1: Tough luck.
0: Here's Olivia Rodrigo.

0: Morning, it's Swansea Bay Radio. Thank you so much for getting us on today.
1: Hello, good morning. It's me and Claire with you. 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
8: Hi again, good morning, I'm Jules Buckley. There's queues around Llandarcy on the M4. Now, there was a westbound collision just after Junction 43. That's now on the hard shoulder, but the queue back to the top of the Britain Ferry Bridge westbound. Eastbound nearly back to 46 at Llangefelach. And of course, that means queues from Neath down to the M4, down the A465 towards Junction 43. Heavy around Sketty Cross in Swansea, Mumbles Road slow at the Blackpool Lights, and the 484 eastbound queuing towards Victoria Road.
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0: 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Swansea Bay Radio, please enjoy the weather today responsibly. I mean, yeah. It's not even a phrase, but be safe today. Be sun safe.
1: Yeah, it's going to be another warm one. Highs reaching, it says 27, so it will be warmer in areas.
0: Good, great. Wear respite, please. Rain, please.
1: I know, and it doesn't look at the forecast. It's uninterrupted sunshine until Sunday.
0: Is it really? I didn't even go that far ahead.
1: Yeah.
0: There you go. Look at that.
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10: The top stories this hour. Rural communities in Wales are telling us they feel unsafe and isolated as our investigation reveals a postcode lottery in police response times. Exclusive figures show police officers are taking double the time to reach 999 emergencies in Monmouthshire than compared to urban areas like Newport. Monmouth apple farmer Kate Bevan says she feels defenceless after having quad bikes worth tens of thousands of pounds stolen.
11: Farming isn't the most profitable business at the moment anyway, so when they take a big asset that's on the farm, it's a combination of financial loss, but also that trust. You know, we lock everything up now. I think the most important thing is to act immediately.
10: Gwent police say they're determined to bring everyone within their targets. Over to North Wales next, where homes have been evacuated because of a major wildfire on Conwy Mountain. Fire crews have been battling the blaze since Sunday morning, with reports of the flames reaching people's driveways. Dave Swallow is from the National Fire Chiefs Council and says the hot weather's creating a huge risk.
12: We'd advise you not to smoke. We don't want you to have barbecues, campfires, fireworks, any of that sort of stuff where there's sort of a naked flame of some kind. Take your rubbish home with you if you are having a picnic.
10: A man's expected in court today, charged with murder and attempted murder after a crash in Swansea. 18-year-old Kieran Evans from Gorsynon died, and a 19-year-old man remains in hospital after a car and an off-road bike collided on Thursday. 18-year-old Tyler Ford from Morriston will appear at Swansea magistrates. Police investigating the suspected murder of former MP Anne Widdecombe have been given more time to question a suspect. The 28-year-old was arrested in South Yorkshire on Saturday. And Sacha Baron Cohen's made a surprise appearance at Wimbledon dressed as Annie G. The actor posted a video on socials dressed in a full shell suit and hat, fueling speculation he's making a new film.
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10: Another dry and sunny day for most of us, might feel a little breezy later with highs of 29. That's the latest. I'm Liam Arrowsmith.
0: Just gone 9 o'clock, let's get you into your work day.
1: Hello, it's Lee and Claire with you until 10 o'clock.
0: Yeah, brilliant tunes to get you there as well, starting off with Bruno Mars.

0: Great to have you here for Monday, getting you into your workday across Swansea in South West Wales. Morning.
1: Hello, good morning. It's me and Claire.
0: Yeah, they are, you know, they are. They're getting ruder. We are getting ruder. We're getting ruder.
1: We really are. And it sounds like we're moaning, but we're not, because we are.
0: We are. We are getting ruder. Yeah. A manners survey has been revealed.
1: And Gen Z...
0: Don't have a go now. They'll be on now.
1: I know, but I don't care, because they have a go at millennials all the time, so I'm within my right to have a go at them, because they just leave us alone. Why are you so obsessed with us? And we're also moaning about Gen Z, also obsessed with them.
0: But, I know.
1: Gen Z were less likely to think good manners are essential, and that's sad.
0: It is really sad. And it's basics as well, though, isn't it? Because I went for a meal the other day, and my instant thing, you know, when they come over to take your order, can I have this and this, please? You know,
1: yeah.
0: And I was with people who are Gen Z, and there's one of them, and it annoys me every time. And it's like, oh, can I get the? Can I? It's first of all, it's like instead of can I have the? It's like, can I get the? It's so American, isn't it? It's so, and it's a simple thing that annoys me, and it shouldn't annoy me because it's so irrelevant. It's like, oh, can I get the blah blah blah? And I'm like, where's the humble humility of you're my server. I'm going to be nice to you. You know,
1: they don't say please.
0: I'm polite. And now and then you're like,
1: oh, thank you. You've
0: got to say please there. I'm like, oh.
1: Oh, gosh. I don't mind if people don't say please as long as they say thank you and vice versa.
0: Yeah. No, you're right there. That's a fair point.
1: Yeah. People aren't saying
0: and there
1: either.
0: Was a thank you. But yeah, you're right. You are right.
1: You know.
0: Oh.
1: I don't mind then. That doesn't bother me so much. But, and I'm the idiot. I am that person who says thank you every time something happens, and I think the server must hate it.
0: Do you say sorry as well?
1: And then they put a fork down, and then they put your drink down, and then they take your plate, and I'm like, thank you. And I think I must be annoying you, but at least I'm being polite.
0: And do you say sorry to begin to start a sentence with as well? Sorry, can I? Sorry. Can you just? Sorry.
1: But that is polite.
0: It is polite.
1: You are making them go out their way for something.
0: Sorry, can I just? Sorry. What are you sorry for?
1: Yeah, but Gen Z aren't. Oh, they're not sorrying or pleasing.

0: 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Cheers for getting us on. Hope you're having a good Monday so far.
1: Yes, hello, good morning. It's Lee and Claire with you. Swansea Bay
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0: morning. Thank you for getting us on this morning. Phil is on the way from 10 with a brand new workplace challenge. Well, a company worker could be a group of people.
1: You
0: unless
1: can get
0: you've got
1: involved,
0: a very tiny
1: though.
0: Office. Yeah, you can.
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0: Yeah, and it's July. It's July. In a minute, you'll be playing in the big final in November if you're any good.
1: Yeah, it's flying by.
0: Yeah, it is flying by. He's got the 10 of 10 on the way, 10 songs, 1 year. Have you got a nice fill me in today?
1: I do indeed. This was the year I'm Alan Partridge first aired.
0: Aha! Good.
1: I didn't know if you'd do it.
0: I did. You knew I'd do it. Of course you did.
1: I hoped you might. Teletubbies debuted, South Park premiered, Buffy the Vampire Slayer launched as well. And in the cinema, we were watching The Fifth Element, Good Will Hunting, Air Force One.
0: Aye, there
1: which
0: it is.
1: The clue on the Game of No Name today.
0: If you missed that 2 hours ago.
1: Liar Liar as well. And yeah, some big books launched in this year, including Harry Potter and the Philosopher's Stone, which is the very first in the Harry Potter series.
0: Well, if you've got a first edition, then well done you.
1: I know, right? Oh. Absolutely well done you. Smug person.
0: It's all right for some, isn't it? Mm-hmm. Right, Nelly Furtado's coming up. Phil is here from 10.
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2: With who?
1: The girl next door, you know? 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
1: Huh?

0: 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Phil's coming up from 10. Sharni's back on from 3.
1: Yeah, get involved with the Big Five as well. What are you secretly a complete geek about? You can tell Sharni later. 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
10: The top stories this hour. We're investigating 999 response times as rural communities in South Wales tell us they feel cut off from police. We found officers have taken over 15 minutes to reach emergencies in Monmouthshire, the worst area of Gwent. That compares to just 9 minutes in Newport. After having quad bikes worth tens of thousands of pounds stolen, apple farmer Kate Bevan says she feels defenceless.
11: It's a lot more than the expense. It's a lot more than the finance. It leaves you feeling very vulnerable, and I think it's the fact that the kids were in the beds, we were in the beds, and it happened overnight.
10: Gwent police say they're determined to bring everyone within their targets. Now, a major incident is continuing in North Wales, where homes have been evacuated because of a wildfire. It broke out on Conwy Mountain over the weekend. Dave Swallow from the National Fire Chiefs Council says wildfires are becoming more common.
12: We've currently got 19 wildfires across England and Wales that services are dealing with, not just the one in North Wales. Last year, we recorded over 1,000 wildfires for England and Wales, and that's the most that we've ever recorded.
10: A man's due in court later, charged with murder following a fatal crash in Swansea. 18-year-old Kieran Evans from Gorsynon died on Thursday after a car and an off-road bike collided on Penkai Croon Road. 18-year-old Tyler Ford from Morriston is also accused of the attempted murder of a second victim who remains in hospital. Police have been given more time to question a 28-year-old over the murder of former MP Anne Widdecombe. He was arrested in Rotherham in South Yorkshire on Saturday night, more than 200 miles away from the ex-minister's home in Dartmoor. Jurassic Park and Peaky Blinders star Sam Neill has died at the age of 78. In a statement, his family say it was sudden and unexpected, but he remained cancer-free. He took a break from acting in 2022 after being diagnosed with the rare form of the disease. And drivers are being warned to expect the busiest summer getaway in 4 years. The RAC reckons 4.1 million will be on the roads between Friday and Sunday.
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10: Another dry and sunny day for most of us, might feel a little breezy later with highs of 29. That's the latest. I'm Liam Arrowsmith.
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13: Good morning, welcome to Monday. It's a brand new week of the Top 10 at 10, and we've got music coming up from Republica, Savage Garden on the way too. We start with

iTunes on your radio 24/7 in the first hour of the show. It's all about the top 10 at 10 from 1 year, but which one today? It's the year that the BBC News Channel launched. It was originally called BBC News 24. Also, the first Harry Potter book, Harry Potter and the Philosopher's Stone, hit the shelves in the UK. We've already played you music from Savage Garden and Republica. We also played Spice Girls to start the hour today. And also, it was the year that they helped launch Channel 5.

0: All Saints, I Know Where It's At, and Robbie Williams and the Huge Angels released in this year. 07740938500 if you know the year today. So this is the year that Mike Tyson was disqualified in the third round of the WBA Heavyweight Championship rematch against Evander Holyfield in this year after biting off a chunk of the opponent's right ear. And also the film Monty, Tomorrow Never Dies and Bean were all massive at the box office. But which year is it? Drop me a line today. Let's find out if you're right. 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

0: Play on a day like today. What a beautiful day. It's the Levellers on Swansea Bay Radio and Whitetown and Your Woman before that. So the Royal Yacht Britannia made her final voyage to Hong Kong. These days, it's a visitor attraction in Edinburgh, of course. And also the 60s group The Monkees reunited and played Wembley Arena in this year. But which year is it? Drop me a line. 07740938500. We have two songs still to play for you today. Natalie and Brulee and Torn is up next, and Hanson and the brilliant Mbop is on the way too. It's Swansea Bay Radio's Top 10 at 10 on a Monday morning. Good morning.
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0: teens from what year? It's Hanson, Mbop, and Natalie and Brulia and Dawn.
1: The top 10 at 10.
0: Well, George in West Cross is right. Sean Prosser in Clydach. Arthur Smith in Dunvant. Freya in Forest Fach. Jack Owen in Gowton. And David Lewis in Cockett. All coming through saying 1997. It returns tomorrow at the same time.

0: Jersey Bay Radio. It's Jennifer Page and Crush Bruno Mars. I Just Might and Taylor Swift and Shake It Off. It's Monday. It's the 13th of July. Once again, it's going to be a beautiful day across the bay today. Clear conditions right the way through. 27 degrees is once again going to be the high this afternoon. Around about 4 o'clock this afternoon. Very, very warm. If you're heading out this afternoon, the daytime UV index is peaking at a very high 8 this afternoon as well. So you're nipping out. Don't forget to take the sunscreen with you as well today. Making news in the showbiz today, Jaws has been voted the greatest film ever made by Empire. I mean, it's an awesome film. It is an awesome film. Best movie ever? Debatable, I suppose, but I love the movie. Also, Girls Aloud, if you're a big fan, this is great news for you today. They've confirmed they will be releasing 2 unheard tracks, and Harry Styles is making news today. He's been awarded a gold blue Peter badge. All of that making news on your Monday. It's Phil Hoyles, 3 till 3 this afternoon. Music coming up from Olivia Rodrigo, Good For You, is on the way next.
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0: It's Monday, the 13th of July. If you fancy getting in touch with us today, your number is 07740938500. 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It's International Rock Day today. I'm a bit unsure whether this is rock music or whether it's literal rocks. Either way, it could be an interesting day, couldn't it? Drop me a line. Let me know what you're up to today. Meezy from Little Mix on the way shortly. Girls Aloud, and they've just announced they're going to be releasing two unreleased tracks later on this year, but we'll play a Love Machine on the show for you next.
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0: It's Warren and Ordinary and Girls Aloud, Love Machine, it's Phil, it's Swansea Bay Radio. It's Monday morning and it's gorgeous. 27 degrees is going to be the high this afternoon. It's going to be very warm. Got some more showbiz news for you today. And Justin Bieber is the latest star to be added to the World Cup halftime show lineup. And also Jill Scott is backing the ban on social media, urging kids to swap screens for sport today. And also, of course, the sad news today that Sam Neill has passed away at the age of 78. The Jurassic Park and Peaky Blinders star has sadly passed away in Sydney in Australia at the age of 78. His family confirmed the sudden news this morning, noting that whilst the loss was unexpected, he passed away peacefully and remained completely cancer-free following his 2022 lymphoma diagnosis. All making news today. Right, music coming up on Swansea Bay Radio next. One Republic, I Ain't Worried, is on the way on 102.1 FM, on DAB Digital Radio and online.
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0: the beginning, it's Joe on Swansea Bay Radio today. Now, this is such an epic story. For the topical tune today, a man is lucky to be alive after surviving a terrifying encounter with a lioness in India. Reports say the herdsman was pinned to the ground by the animal for around 30 minutes whilst bystanders shouted and threw stones in an attempt to scare the lioness away. Nothing was working. The big cat repeatedly bared its teeth and growled as the man remained trapped underneath his front legs. Could you possibly imagine? Now, think most of us would be panicking at this point, to say the least. But incredibly, instead of fighting back, the man began to gently stroke the lioness in an attempt to calm her down. And somehow, it worked. The lioness eventually relaxed and then began to wander back to the nearby forest on her own accord, allowing the man to escape with his life. I'm not entirely sure that this advice would really be recommended, but you've got to admire the man's ability to stay calm under pressure. I mean, for goodness sake. So if you've got an idea of the song that we could play as the topical tune today, there's so many you could come up with on this, drop me a line. 07740938500 is the number, or find us on our Facebook page today. We'll play the winning song as the topical tune in about 10 minutes time. Let's get your latest news updated next then on Swansea Bay Radio on 102.1 FM. Swansea
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4: Top stories this hour. Imagine your house is broken into. You ring police for help and they tell you it's going to be 15 minutes before anyone can get there. That's the reality facing people in rural communities in Gwent, where we've been investigating 999 response times. Our figures show officers are taking quarter of an hour to respond to call-outs in Monmouthshire compared to 9 minutes in Newport. Kate Bevan is a farmer who's been a victim of theft and tells us the community has come together to protect themselves from crime.
5: So I think the most important thing with any rural crime is the general neighbourliness as well, because the community, the farming community, is great. And we've got almost an instant online if there's an unusual vehicle, if something suspicious has been spotted.
4: Gwent police say they're determined to bring everyone within their targets. Firefighters are continuing to battle a wildfire in North Wales, where a major incident's been declared. It broke out on Conwy Mountain yesterday, with about 200 acres of land affected. Smoke could be seen for miles last night. Our reporter Jess McGilvery is there for us.
6: Well, I'm just in the town centre where there's a faint smell of smoke and the sky is a little hazy. Six fire engines, three narrow access appliances and a wildfire unit remain at the scene as North Wales Fire and Rescue Service say they'll continue to monitor resource levels as temperatures rise throughout the day. A number of people were evacuated from their homes, but we're told there are currently no requirements for further evacuations.
4: Meanwhile, a new study reckons 2,700 people died in Wales and England because of heat waves in May and June. Researchers say the hot weather can lead to heat exhaustion, stress on the heart, and a worsening of lung conditions. Swansea's Copper Bay North car park is finally opening today after a series of delays. It replaces St David's multi-storey, which closes and will be demolished. And if you're out on the roads for the summer holidays, drivers are being warned to expect the busiest getaway in 4 years. The RAC reckons 4.1 million motorists will be out on the roads between Friday and Sunday.
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4: Another dry and sunny day for most of us. Might feel a little breezy later with highs of 29. That's the latest. I'm Liam Arrowsmith.
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0: 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We're the home of Lee and Claire on Breakfast. 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
0: So a man is lucky to be alive after surviving a terrifying encounter with a lioness in India. Reports say the herdsman was pinned to the ground by the animal for around 30 minutes, and whilst bystanders shouted and threw stones in an attempt to scare the lioness, nothing seemed to work. So what happened is the guy who was trapped started to stroke the lioness in an attempt to calm her down, and it worked, and she walked away and he was saved. It's a phenomenal story. Coming through today, some great song suggestions. We've got Mark Jenkins in the Mumbles saying Katy Perry and Raw. We've got Sarah Lewis in Sketty, It Bites, calling all the heroes. David Thomas in Morriston, Sarah Bareilles and Brave, Emma Davis in Calais, Tom Petty, I Won't Back Down, Rachel Owen in the Uplands, Michael Jackson, Leave Me Alone. We've got Claire Edwards in Dunvant saying Prince and Get Off. And we've got in Clansamlet, Stephen Jones saying Mumford & Sons and Little Lion Man. Some great suggestions today. We're going to run with this. It's a pretty obvious one to go with, isn't it? Katy Perry and Roy.

0: It's Katy Perry and Raw, a phenomenal story today. Loving that. Great choices of songs too. We'll play again tomorrow morning at the same time. And we'll play the topical tune just after noon tomorrow. Right then, it's Phil through till 3, 07740 938 500. If you can get in touch. Music coming up then from Lola Young, Messi on the way shortly. And Jason Derulo, I'm Riding Solo, is on the way for you next.
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0: It's Monday, it's the 13th of July. It was on this very day in music history that the Live Aid concerts took place in London and Philadelphia, as well as other venues such as Sydney and Moscow too. What were you doing on the day of Live Aid? I remember it so well. I went with a mate we were in school, and we went to the school summer fete in the afternoon, and there was, like, you know, the you chuck balls at the coconut shine, stuff like that. I got myself a radio that was shaped like a can of it was a can of house spray, like air freshener or something, and I got home and I listened to Live Aid on it. It was like amazing. I was really chuffed. What were you doing on the day of Live Aid? Drop us a line. Born on this day, Patrick Stewart, 86 today. Harrison Ford was born on this day. He's 84 today. Ian Hislop is 66. And Talisa is also celebrating as she turns 38. If you're celebrating your birthday today, many happy returns from all of us at Swansea Bay Radio. Music from Take That on the way for you next. Swansea Bay
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0: So it's the Workplace Challenge. It's a Monday morning, which means we've got a brand new team on for this week, and it's the team from Coffee Shed in Llansamlet. Hello. Hello, team. This sounds like there's millions of you there. Mari, you're the head there at the moment, aren't you?
2: Yeah, just about.
0: Yeah, the team captain. So who else is on the team with us?
2: So we've got
3: Tom,
2: Sophia, Ollie, Al, Phoebe.
0: Excellent. Okay, and how's the general knowledge, Mari?
2: I'd say we're pretty up there with the best.
0: Oh, yeah. This is what I like. So the winning team so far has got 50 points. Are we going to try to beat them?
2: Absolutely, 100%.
0: Oh, fantastic news. Have you got a secret weapon? Who's the best there?
2: Tom,
0: we need you on this today. We need a team to kind of topple Plumwise.
2: Top Tom.
0: I've got any customers helping you today?
2: Not just yet.
0: It could all change by the end of the week. So tell us all about Coffee Shed.
2: We've been open for 10 years. We've got the best staff in Swansea. We've got all homemade cake. All our food is freshly prepared for the customers. We've got lovely gifts here.
0: And you got really cool seating there as well, haven't you?
2: Yes. You've got all sorts of quirky things in the coffee shed.
0: Yeah, I love all of that. I love it. Right then, we've got a load of questions lined up for you today. Don't forget, you can pass and we'll go on to the next one. But we'll get through as many as we can today, right?
2: Okay.
0: Are you ready to play?
4: Yeah.
0: Okay, your 60 seconds, team, starts now. How many continents are there?
3: Several.
0: Yes, yep. What's the name of the cowboy in Toy Story?
3: Woody.
0: Yes. What's the colour of an emerald?
2: Green.
0: Yes. What's the most consumed drink after water?
3: What?
2: Consumed drink after the water.
3: Tea.
0: Yes. Which is the primary alcoholic drink in a mojito?
3: Mojito. Gin?
0: Yes. No.
2: Tequila?
0: No.
2: Ha.
0: That's rum. Who performed on the Farewell Yellow Brick Road tour?
3: No,
2: Rolling Stone?
0: No.
2: Pop.
0: That's Elton John. Who plays the character Ali G?
3: Sacha Baron Cohen.
0: Yes. Name the pub at EastEnders.
2: The Queen's Vet.
0: Yes. Who wrote the Da Vinci Code?
3: The what?
2: Da Vinci Code.
0: Oh, that is Tom Hanks, but you did really well on day number one. How many do you think you scored today?
2: What did we have?
0: You had six.
2: Yeah.
0: Six. Which is really good for day number one. That is really good.
4: Yeah, I know.
0: Listen, have a brilliant day today. Get nice and busy. I will speak to you again tomorrow morning, okay?
2: Thank you.
0: All right. Cheers, team. Six on day number one. That's a good score. It's the Coffee Shed in Llansamlet. And they will be back with me tomorrow. If you fancy being on the Workplace Challenge, all you have to do is go to Google, type in Swansea Bay Radio and hit the link. Or go directly to the Nation Player, register your interest, and we will be in touch. The Workplace Challenge with Coffee Shed is back tomorrow.

0: It's Ray, it's Where's My Husband on Swansea Bay Radio. So high tide in the bay at 6:20 this evening. It's going to be a very warm afternoon. We've got highs around 27 degrees. And what's more, the UV is also going to be very high this afternoon. We're expecting highs around 8 on the UV index. So don't forget to take your sunscreen this afternoon. Music up next on the show from Ella Henderson. I've got Ghost on the way in a second. If you want to drop us a line, 07740938500 is the number on WhatsApp. You can also get in touch on our Facebook page and the Nation Player, which you can download from your favourite app store.
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0: comes Mr. Nodal, Monday the 13th of July, International Rock Day. Make what you want of that. It's also today making news. A new buzz is trending around Marilyn Monroe's new photos that have been discovered in the art world today, as the widow of the legendary photographer Douglas Kirkland admitted she wasn't impressed when he famously photographed her back in 1961. And also making news today, Declan Rice's heat omission. England midfielder Declan Rice is trending today after playing 45 minutes in 33 plus degree heat during Saturday's quarter-final, recovering from a virus, which is a pretty tough thing to do at the best of times, yet alone recovering from a virus, isn't it? Got some great music coming up on the show for you this afternoon after we update your latest news, footy included, of course, on 102.1 FM, on DAB Digital Radio, and online at The Nation Player. It's Phil through till 3.
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12: The top stories this hour. In response to our investigation into police response times, we're hearing from the officers answering your emergencies. Our statistics are revealing a postcode lottery as officers are taking double the time to reach 999 call-outs in rural Monmouthshire when compared to urban areas like Newport. Gwent Police Officer Ben Meredith says they'll always aim to get there as soon as possible.
13: See, it does help to know about them as soon as they're coming in, and our control room are fantastic at that. As soon as they're coming in on our system, they're looking to dispatch anyone that's available. So if that's either closest or whoever's available at the moment, we can try and get there within that 15-minute window.
12: Firefighters are continuing to battle a wildfire in North Wales, where a major incident's been declared. It broke out on Conwy Mountain yesterday, with around 200 acres of land affected. Smoke could be seen for miles last night. Our reporter Jess McGilvery is in Conwy.
10: Well, I'm just in the town centre where there's a faint smell of smoke and the sky is a little hazy. 6 fire engines, 3 narrow access appliances and a wildfire unit remain at the scene as North Wales Fire and Rescue Service say they'll continue to monitor resource levels as temperatures rise throughout the day. A number of people were evacuated from their homes, but we're told there are currently no requirements for further evacuations.
12: Well, crews are fighting fires in Bethesda too, with incidents also reported in the Brentford and Harlech areas. It's just been revealed counter-terrorism police are now leading the investigation into the death of politician Anne Widdecombe. In a statement issued in the last half hour, police reveal new information and evidence has come to light. A new multi-storey car park in Swansea city centre will finally lift its barriers today after delays. The Copper Bay North car park will replace the nearby St David's multi-storey. And Richard E. Grant has described Sam Neill as an officer and a gentleman following his death at the age of 78. The New Zealand actor was known for his roles in Jurassic Park and Peaky Blinders.
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12: Another dry and sunny day, breezy, still feeling warm with highs of 29 degrees. That's the latest. I'm Gavin Rutter.

0: It's Swansea Bay Radio. It's Irreplaceable on a Monday afternoon. It's very warm once again. 27 degrees is going to be the high at the moment, right through till about 6 o'clock this evening. UV very high as well. It's been warm, as in exceptionally warm, for absolutely yonks now. It's been like a week of scorching temperatures. If you took part in the Ironman yesterday, I was even Googling on Saturday evening if it was going to take part, because I thought, how on earth in this heat is that going to happen? It did. Well done to everybody who performed. It really did make the Mumbles area and the Gower just shine, didn't it? It looked absolutely spectacular. So well done to everybody who took part in that. Harry Palmer secured an historic three-part victory. Fellow Brit Lizzie Rayner took on the Women's Pro Series crown as well. Absolutely amazing to do in the heat and to win all three sections of the race. I was looking on Saturday night thinking, is it going to happen? Is it not? It did. And well done to everybody. Absolutely phenomenal. Hat off to you. I was looking for something slightly less energetic to do over this week. Well, there's going to be the Addams Family musical happening at the Taliesin Arts Centre. That's going to be happening from Thursday right through to the weekend. And ELO again, the Back in the Blue tour, is going to be happening at Swansea Grand Theatre. That's going to be coming this Saturday. There's both a matinee and an evening show. And looking ahead as well, we've got the Swans back in action too at the Swansea.com Stadium. The first big home club friendly against German side Holstein Kiel is locked in for this Saturday afternoon at 3:30 for the kickoff. It's all going to be happening very soon. Details on that later on in the week. Music coming up on the show then very soon from the Lost Frequencies.
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0: Smith and Stargazing, with the home of Lee and Claire on Breakfast. They're back tomorrow morning on Swansea Bay Radio at 6 o'clock. We were talking about stuff to do over the next few days in Swansea. A little further afield, Annie is continuing its run at the Wells Millennium Centre as well. That's going to be there for the next few days. It's going to be there until about the 18th, I think. If you've got something happening over the next few days, why not drop me a line and we can be talking about that on Swansea Bay Radio as well. 07740 938 500 is your number today. Music coming up then from the weekend. Save Your Tears is on the way next. Swansea Bay
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0: It's Taylor Swift, I knew you. Before that on Swansea Bay Radio today, Amy Winehouse and Rehab. Now the Summer of Tickets is back, bringing you lots of exciting things to do and places to see across Wales all summer long. 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We've got a whole stack of stuff coming up, including the Royal Mint Experience in Llantrisant. We've also got Folly Farm, the Adventure Park and Zoo in Pembrokeshire. Went down there last week and met the tiniest, cutest donkey. He's 6 weeks old and he was absolutely amazing. If you've ever wanted to adopt a donkey, I mean, don't get me started on donkeys. If I could, I'd open up a donkey sanctuary, and I love the things. And there's two babies down there. Go and meet them. Go and say hello from me. 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

0: 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My name is Phil. 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
9: The top stories this hour: counter-terror police are now leading the investigation into the death of Anne Widdecombe. Officers say new evidence has come to light 4 days after the former prisons minister was found with serious injuries at her home on Dartmoor. A murder suspect has been rearrested on suspicion of commission, preparation or instigation of acts of terrorism. Reporter Dan Whitehead is outside Devon and Cornwall police headquarters.
10: There's been developments as they've been questioning that 28-year-old British white man from Rotherham. Evidence and those interviews, the evidence they've gathered from the house there, police have been outside the house in Rotherham, evidence from his police interviews has brought in terrorism police now.
9: Meanwhile, the Home Secretary will update MPs on the murder of Anne Widdecombe this afternoon. Shabana Mahmood has described the killing as horrific. Fire crews in North Wales are continuing to investigate what caused a large fire on Conwy Mountain. A major incident's been declared with several homes evacuated. Now, earlier this morning, we told you about a postcode lottery and police response times. Now we're hearing from the officers answering your emergencies. Exclusive statistics we've obtained show officers are taking double the time to reach 999 call-outs in rural Monmouthshire than compared to urban areas like Newport. Gwent Police Officer Ben Meredith explains how important it is to reach an emergency quickly.
11: So as soon as the call comes in, we can see it on the system ourselves, so we know what time we have to be there for. Obviously, for emergencies, we look to go as soon as possible, as soon as we're ready. If that means we have to kit up first, then so be it. Then we're straight out of the station.
9: Swansea's Copper Bay North car park is finally opening today after delays. It replaces St David's multi-storey, which closes and will be demolished. Drivers will pay £1 an hour for up to 5 hours, according to the council. And plans for a 64-team World Cup will be discussed after the current tournament, according to FIFA president Gianni Infantino. He says the event needs to be for the whole world, not just Europe and South America.
8: Weather.
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9: Another dry and sunny day, breezy, still feeling warm with highs of 29 degrees. That's the latest. I'm Gavin Rutter.
0: Right then, let's get you back to the music. Starting the hour, the Backstreet Boys and Larger Than Life.

0: home wrecker Harry Styles, as it was, and the Backstreet Boys and Larger Than Life on Swansea Bay Radio, Sharnie, after 3 o'clock today. So, making news in the papers today, life really does imitate art, as five babies born last year were named Banksy. And also making news today, two-thirds of Brits hate blue cheese, despite having never even tried it. Probably, if you've never tried it, it's the smell. I mean, it does smell pretty strong, doesn't it? But I've got to be honest, over the last couple of years, I've gone for stronger tasting cheese. I've kind of sought the strongest tasting, and blue cheese is pretty out there. Last Christmas, I ate quite a bit of it. I thought, do you know what? This ain't so bad. What was I moaning about? All making news today. 07740938500 if you want to get in touch. Music coming up next on the show from Jess Glynn, Don't Be So Hard on Yourself, is on the way next.
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0: It's Coldplay, it's Paradise on Swansea Bay Radio. Fell through till three today. Sharnie after three. In the papers then, Brits can't travel abroad without essentials like tea bags and towels and pillows. Pillows included in that. I completely agree. I can't go without my pillow. And also making news today, Big Ben and the Houses of Parliament have been named Britain's most spectacular view. I mean, yeah, it's impressive, but does it beat Rosalie on a summer's day? I kind of say not. What do you reckon? Big Ben or Rosalie? It's Rosalie every time, surely. 07740938500. If you want to get in touch, Meghan Trainor is up next.
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0: It's the new song from Holly Humberstone. It's called White Noise and the Kings of Leon and You Somebody before that. Right then, very warm this afternoon. Don't forget to drink plenty. Check in on your family and friends and those who are vulnerable. UV, a very high 8 this afternoon. So if you're going outside, don't forget to get that sunscreen on. I'll be back tomorrow morning at 10 o'clock. I'll see you then.
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6: The top stories this hour: counter-terrorism police are now leading the investigation into the death of Anne Widdecombe. They say a 28-year-old white British man from Rotherham, first arrested on suspicion of murder, has now been rearrested on suspicion of commissioning, preparing or instigating acts of terrorism. Our reporter Sean Roach has more.
7: We're told it's because new information and evidence has come to light during what's been a dynamic and complex investigation. Counter-terrorism police say they'll keep working closely with Devon's major crime team to uncover the full circumstances of what happened. The veteran MP was found dead at her home on Dartmoor on Thursday. She'd sustained serious injuries.
6: Fire crews in North Wales are investigating what caused a large wildfire on Conwy Mountain. A major incident was declared with several homes evacuated. Our reporter Jess McIlvery is in Conwy.
8: I'm just by the bottom of Conwy Mountain where I can see faint wisps of smoke, but it's looking much more controlled than images we saw last night. A number of people had to be evacuated, with local pubs offering up their rooms for those affected. It's still too early to say when residents can return home, but emergency services say they'll keep them updated. Six fire engines, three narrow access appliances and a wildfire unit remain on scene.
6: Work's taking place to assess the extent of the damage following a landslip on Penarth Beach. Members of the public are understood to have been sunbathing close to where a section of the cliff collapsed on Friday afternoon. A new multi-storey car park in Swansea city centre will finally lift its barriers today after delays. The Copper Bay North car park will replace the nearby St David's multi-storey, which closes today and will be knocked down. And the movie Michael's become the first biopic to surpass the $1 billion milestone at the worldwide box office. Based on the life of Michael Jackson, it stars the singer's nephew, Jafar Jackson. Only one other film has passed the $1 billion mark so far this year, the Super Mario Galaxy movie.
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6: Another dry and sunny day, breezy, still feeling warm with highs of 29 degrees. That's the latest. I'm Gavin Rutter.
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0: Okay, so today is Embrace Your Geekness Day. And of course, I absolutely love this one because let's be honest, everyone is a geek about something. Me, definitely Lego. I love Lego. I've literally just ordered another two sets. What is wrong with me? Some people I know like Harry Potter spells. Some people can talk Elvish from like Lord of the Rings. And some people can talk, what's it called in Star Trek? Anyway, Klingon, that's the one. So today's Big Five question is, what are you secretly a complete and utter geek about? No judgment here. Today is your day to be absolutely proud of it. Get in touch via the socials. We'll count down the Big Five just after five. Still to come, more Swansea Bay's best music from Miley Cyrus and Tayo Cruz.
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0: somebody once sang to me, I'm a bus driver, and that's all I can ever hear whenever I hear that song now. Destiny's Child and Survivor. This is Swansea Bay Radio, the home of Lee and Claire at breakfast, and today is Embrace Your Geekness Day. So, your big five question, what are you secretly a complete geek about? Well, I suppose it's no secret for me. I love Lego. Lego is just amazing. Sarah says Harry Potter trivia. Mark says steam trains. You and my teenager then. Emma, Disney movies. Oh, I've got a friend who buys all like the Disney bags. I'm sure she like got another house just to fit all these bags in. And Kelly says Eurovision. That's like Lee on breakfast. He is such a big Eurovision fan. He knows so many facts. It's crazy. Keep your answers coming in. I'm finding this so interesting. The Big Five. Get your answers in on the socials. We'll count down the Big Five just after five.
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1: They say the holy water's watered down, and this town's lost its faith. Our colors will fade eventually, so if our time is running now, day after day, we'll make the mundane a masterpiece. 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
6: Hi, good afternoon to you. I'm Jules Buckley. We'll across Swansea Bay. Mumbles Road already quite slow on either side of the Blackpool Light. There's queues out of Swansea through the uplands, through the square, heading for Gower Road towards Sketty Cross. That's slow in patches up towards Calais Square. Pretty busy too in and out of the city for Key Parade inbound and Oystermouth Road, that eastbound side, slow too. And the A465 slow heading down towards the M4, queuing to Junction 43 at Llandarcy. And that's the latest.
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0: Ariana Grande and Hate That I Made You Love Me. I'm Charlie, this is Swansea Bay Radio. Now today is Embrace Your Geekness Day, so the big five question is, what are you secretly a complete and utter geek about? Amy says Taylor Swift. Who isn't, babe? Who isn't? Ben says sharks. Actually, I'd quite like to know more about sharks. Maybe we need to have a combo. Laura says gardening, and Rachel, true crime podcasts. Love it. Keep your answers coming in on the socials and we'll count down the big five just after five. Swansea Bay
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10: The top stories this hour. In response to our investigation into police response times, we're hearing from the officers answering your emergencies. Our statistics are revealing a postcode lottery as officers are taking double the time to reach 999 call-outs in rural Monmouthshire than compared to urban areas like Newport. Gwen Police Officer Ben Meredith is reassuring people across the country.
11: We do have police stations, such as in Chepstow, Abergavenny, Monmouthshire. There are police stations dotted around with operational police officers inside who should be able to get there within the 15 minutes. If not, then we can also look to source from different areas.
10: The family of an 18-year-old who died in a crash in Gorsynan say he'll be missed every single day. 18-year-old Kieran Evans died on Thursday after a car and an off-road bike collided on Pencaicroon Road. Tyler Ford, who's also 18 and from Morriston, has appeared at Swansea Magistrates Court charged with his murder. Now, we've been getting an update from firefighters on a huge blaze they're tackling in North Wales.
12: As of this morning, the fires involved over 230 acres.
10: That's Dave Hughes from North Wales Fire and Rescue Service, whose team are up Conwy Mountain for a second day. A number of families have had to be evacuated from their homes.
12: And crews are currently there at the moment, so we have six fire appliances, a number of specialist advisors there, welfare units, and it's a command unit at the incident as we speak now.
10: Now, new evidence about the killing of Anne Widdecombe has led counter-terror police to take charge of the investigation. A 28-year-old white British man arrested on suspicion of murder is now being questioned about claims of other offences. And the cost of taking hand luggage onto your flight to or from the EU is going to be included in the fare you're initially quoted. And new rules proposed by the European Commission, airlines will lump it in with their total at the point of sale to make comparisons easier. It's due to take effect next year, although an exact date still to be confirmed.
9: Weather.
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10: Fine this evening, then very warm tomorrow with hazy sunshine, highs of 31 degrees Celsius. That's the latest. I'm Gavin Rutter.
0: Swansea Bay. Best music continues on this Monday afternoon. Tones and I after Christina Aguilera.

0: What a tune. Tones and I, Dance Monkey. I'm Shani. 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
0: So today is Embrace Your Geekness Day. I absolutely love it. I am such a geek about Lego. That's probably my biggest one. I've just literally just ordered another two sets. What is wrong with me? Today's Big Five question though, what are you secretly a complete geek about? Tom says Star Wars. I totally get that as well. Michelle says crochet. Do you know, I feel like I need to learn how to crochet. I don't know if I've got the patience though. Reese says maps and geography. Oh my god, my kids, have you seen those YouTube videos where you do like the quiz game against guessing the flags of countries? I'm like, get about 3 out of about 20 and they get 20 out of 20. It's crazy. Beth says the Titanic. Yep, been to Southampton, New York, Ireland, yeah, all of those places. My teenager, again, another one of his many, many things that he loves is Titanic. And Jason says airplanes. Love that. Keep your answers coming in. We'll count down the Big Five just after 5. This now on Swansea Bay Radio. It's Harry Styles.

0: She is a genius songwriter, so talented, and really funny too. 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
7: Hi again, I'm Jules Buckley. The M4 in South West Wales not faring too badly. Worth noting, if you're heading towards Cardiff, the motorway is currently closed both ways between Junction 33 at Cardiff West and Miskin 34. Air ambulance has been on scene. There are serious collision queuing needed back towards Pencoed eastbound at Junction 35. Queuing towards the motorway away from Neath down the A465, slow going towards Llandarcy. Queuing to west of Swansea on the Mumbles Road, very slow at the Black Pill Lights.
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0: 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We are the home of Lee and Claire Breakfast. This is Swansea Bay Radio. So some absolute legends celebrating birthdays today. Celebrity birthdays. Harrison Ford turns an incredible 84 today. What? From Indiana Jones and Star Wars to The Fugitive. Yeah, Tom Kenny. You're thinking, who's Tom Kenny? He is the unmistakable voice of SpongeBob SquarePants. He's 64 today. And finally, Sir Patrick Stewart, the hottest 80s-year-old I know. He's 86 today, hottest 86-year-old I know, though. Happy birthday to them all if you are celebrating too. I hope you're having a fantastic birthday.
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8: Hello again, I'm Jules Buckley. Still some queues around the Black Pearl Lights across Swansea Bay for the Mumbles Road. In towards the city centre, Oystermouth Road, of course, through the Sandfields queues, heading out towards Park Tower. The 465 is starting to build from Neath down to the M4, down towards Llandarcy at Junction 43. The motorway getting busy westbound, of course, to Bagland 41. Worth noting further east, the M4's currently closed both ways between Miskin Junction 34 and Cardiff West at Junction 33.
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0: What a tune, what a man, Lewis Capaldi and Stay Love. I'm Shani, this is Hornsey Bay Radio, Monday afternoon, in the sunshine, of course. Your big five question today, as it's Embrace Your Geekness Day, we're asking the question, what are you secretly a complete geek about? Dave says rugby statistics. I can't even say it. Rugby statistics. Easy for you to say. Claire, baking. Lee, dinosaurs. And Chloe, Lord of the Rings. We will be counting down the big five just after five.
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5: The top stories this hour, we're investigating police response times as rural communities in Wales tell us they feel cut off by the police. Our investigation reveals police officers are taking over 15 minutes to reach 999 emergencies in Monmouthshire. That's compared to just 9 minutes on average in Newport. Our reporter George Simons has more.
6: Just imagine you're in a farmhouse in the middle of nowhere at night and you find out thieves have broken in and are taking your priceless belongings. Now 15 minutes might not seem a long time, but when the police take longer than that to respond to your call, it can feel like forever. Monmouth apple farmer Kate Bevan had tens of thousands of pounds worth of quad bikes stolen.
7: It's a lot more than the expense, it's a lot more than the finance. It leaves you feeling very vulnerable, and I think it's the fact that the kids were in the beds, we were in the beds, and it happened overnight.
6: Following our investigation, Gwent Police have told us they're determined to bring the area within their 15-minute target, so that when you call 999...
8: Gwent Police Emergency, what's the location of the emergency?
6: They're there as quick as possible.
5: Elsewhere, and huge resources will now be used in the Anne Whittaker murder investigation. It's a result of counter-terror police now being put in charge. Officers say new information has come to light. A family is paying tribute to an 18-year-old who died in a crash involving a car and an off-road bike in Gosynon. 18-year-old Kieran Evans has been described as having a kind heart. An 18-year-old from Morriston's appeared in court charged with murder. Firefighters in North Wales battling a huge blaze say they're likely to need to stay there for some time. Around 300 acres of land has been affected around Conwy Mountain. And Kylie Minogue and Richard E. Grant are among stars leading tributes to Jurassic Park actor Sam Neill, is following his death at the age of 78.
4: Weather.
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5: Fine this evening, then very warm tomorrow with hazy sunshine. Highs of 31 degrees Celsius. That's the latest. I'm Gavin Rutter.
0: So it's just gone 5 o'clock right here in the sunshine. This is Swansea Bay Radio with more of Swansea Bay's best music. Big tunes on the way from Alex Warren, J-Lo, and this from Sarah Bareilles.

0: What a tune. Fever Dream, Alex Warren, I'm Shani. 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
1: The final big five of the day, coming in hot.
0: All right, so today is Embrace Your Geekness Day, which of course I absolutely love. I'm a massive geek when it comes to Lego. Your big five question today was, what are you secretly a complete geek about? Thank you so much for all your answers and just being honest. Like, I love being a geek. Let's count down at number five. Mark says, steam trains. At four, Rachel, true crime podcasts. Three, Lee says, dinosaurs. Rawr. At number two, Kelly says, Eurovision. And at number one, Emma Internetly says, Disney movies. Wow, love these. A new big five coming your way tomorrow. This now on Swansea Bay Radio. It's J-Lo.

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9: Hello again, I'm Jules Buckley. We're still very slow on the Mumbles Road, particularly west away from Swansea past Ashley Road towards the Black Pearl Light, then a slowdown westbound heading through towards Oystermouth Square. Pretty busy, of course, in towards the city centre, Oystermouth Road eastbound through the Sandfields out towards Park Tower. Still seeing some delays. Queuing down the 465 towards the M4 to 43 Clandarcy. Worth noting, the M4's closed both ways at the moment between 34 Miskin and Cardiff West at Junction 33.
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7: Hello again, I'm Jules Buckley. The A465 is quite busy down towards the M4 towards Llandarcy and away from Morriston, Forthcombe, Towie, queuing northbound for the A467 up towards Annisvorgan at junction 45. If you're heading further east on the motorway, it's still closed both ways between junction 34 Miskin and Cardiff West 33. A serious collision, that eastbound queue nearly back to Pencoed at junction 35. And closer to home, away from Swansea, Mumbles Road westbound, and still slow towards the Black Pearl Lights.
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6: The top stories this hour, the family of an 18-year-old who died in a crash in Gosainon say he'll be missed every single day. 18-year-old Kieran Evans died on Thursday after a car and an off-road bike collided in Pencaicroon Road. Tyler Ford, who's also 18 and from Morriston, has today appeared at Swansea Magistrates Court, charged with his murder. Now, we've been getting an update from firefighters on a huge blaze they're tackling in North Wales.
7: As of this morning, the fires involved over 230 acres.
6: That's Dave Hughes from North Wales Fire and Rescue Service, whose team are up at Conwy Mountain for a second day. A number of families have had to be evacuated from their homes.
7: And crews are currently there at the moment, so we have 6 fire appliances, a number of specialist advisors there, welfare units, and this command unit at the incident as we speak now.
6: New evidence about the killing of Anne Widdecombe has led counter-terror police to take charge of the investigation. A 28-year-old white British man arrested on suspicion of murder is now being questioned about claims of other offences. Now, in response to our investigation into police response times, we're hearing from the officers answering your emergencies. Our statistics are revealing a postcode lottery as officers are taking double the time to reach 999 call-outs in rural Monmouthshire than compared to urban areas like Newport. Gwen Police Officer Ben Meredith is reassuring people across the county.
8: We do have police stations, as in Chepstow, Abergavenny, Monmouthshire. There are police stations dotted around with operational police officers inside who should be able to get there within the 15 minutes. If not, then we can also look to source from different areas.
6: And the cost of taking hand luggage onto your flight to or from the EU is going to be included in the fare you're initially quoted. Under new rules proposed by the European Commission, airlines will lump it in with their total at the point of sale to make comparisons easier. It's due to take effect next year, although an exact date is still to be confirmed.
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6: Fine this evening, then very warm tomorrow with hazy sunshine. Highs of 31 degrees Celsius. That's the latest. I'm Gavin Rutter.
0: Oh, turn it up, just gone 6 o'clock. Or Swansea Bay's best music. It's S4.

Swansea Bay's best music. We are the home of Lee and Claire Breakfast. This is Swansea Bay Radio. So, some absolute legends celebrating birthdays today. Celebrity birthdays. Harrison Ford turns an incredible 84 today. What? From Indiana Jones and Star Wars to The Fugitive. Yeah, Tom Kenny. You're thinking, who's Tom Kenny? He is the unmistakable voice of SpongeBob SquarePants. He's 64 today. And finally, Sir Patrick Stewart, the hottest 80s-year-old I know. He's 86 today, hottest 86-year-old I know, though. Happy birthday to them all if you are celebrating too. Hope you're having a fantastic birthday.

0: Rita Ora, and I Will Never Let You Down. We're the home of Phil Hoyles through your daytime. 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
5: Hello again, good evening to you. I'm Jules Buckley. We're starting to ease now across Swansea Bay. The Mumbles Road is looking better by the black pearl lights and in towards the city centre, just by the arena. Oystermouth Road again, starting now to ease off quite nicely, as is the bypass, the A4067, just adjacent there to the Swansea.com Stadium. Looks clear for the M4 both ways. Better news around Cardiff and Miskin. The motorway has reopened, although the eastbound queue is still halfway back to Pencoed at Junction 35, and that's the latest.
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0: 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This is Saunty Bay Radio with, of course, Saunty Bay's best music. So today's random national days. Embrace Your Geekness Day, which we absolutely love because, you know, me, Lego, I'm a massive geek. It's also International Rock Day. Before, though, anyone starts, like, requesting, I don't know, Queen or Bon Jovi, we're talking about actual rocks, as in, like, geology, fossils, and all of that malarkey.
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6: Hi again, good evening to you. I'm Jules Buckley. Still busy at the M4 Junction 43 Llandarcy roundabout. That said, it's starting to ease off. The 465 itself and, of course, the M4 now looking fairly clear. Worth noting, you will see some queues eastbound towards Miskin 34 following an earlier serious collision this afternoon, but open now both ways. Back home at Oystermouth Road, still busy in the centre of Swansea by the arena, and Mumbles Road westbound slightly slow towards Oystermouth Square. And for now, that's the latest.
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0: Take that, you're a superstar. I'm Sharni, this is Swansea Bay Radio. Thank you so much for hanging out with me this afternoon. Absolutely loved it. Our big five today, of course, was about embracing your geekness, which we love. Talking of geeks, we've got more Swansea Bay's best music up next for you with the amazing Tony Diven. He's going to hate that I called him a geek now, but he is.
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8: Top stories this hour. Earlier this morning, we told you about a postcode lottery and police response times. Now we're hearing from the officers answering your emergencies. Exclusive statistics we've obtained show officers are taking double the time to reach 999 call-outs in rural Monmouthshire than compared to urban areas like Newport. Gwent Police Officer Ben Meredith explains what to do in an emergency.
9: Stay calm in the situation. Obviously, if there is violence going on, then it's likely to be an emergency. So just try and create a safe distance between you and whoever's potentially creating this violence. But just, yeah, remain calm, speak to our control room, concise and clear, and then someone will be dispatched as soon as we know exactly what's going on.
8: The families paid tribute to an 18-year-old who died in a crash involving a car and an off-road bike in Gosynon. 18-year-old Kieran Evans has been described as having a kind heart. An 18-year-old from Morriston's appeared in court charged with his murder. 4 days after she was found dead at her home in Devon, MPs have been remembering Anne Widdecombe as a courageous, forthright and principled politician. A 28-year-old man who's now been arrested on suspicion of terrorism offences in connection with the investigation wasn't known to the government's anti-extremism prevent programme. The suspect is a white British national. Firefighters in North Wales battling a huge blaze on Conwy Mountain say they're likely to need to stay there for some time. Around 300 acres of land has been affected after the wildfire started yesterday. Dave Hughes is from North Wales Fire and Rescue.
10: Still some way to go until we can be absolutely sure. The weather, you know, isn't helping. It still is very hot, and therefore our level of response will be there probably for some time until we're absolutely confident the fire's been extinguished.
8: Well, it's meant dozens of people were evacuated from their homes over the weekend. And travellers across the EU won't have to pay extra to take hand luggage onto their flight. New rules state the cost must be included in the initial quotes. The change is due to come into force next year.
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8: Fine this evening, then very warm tomorrow with hazy sunshine. Highs of 31 degrees Celsius. That's the latest. I'm Gavin Rutter.

0: It's great to be here. This is Tony Dibben at Swansea Bay Radio, blasting out all the songs you know and love. Some of them we grew up with too. They're all great choices at Swansea Bay Radio.
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Tunes you know and love are playing right here in the evening time. It's Swansea Bay Radio. This is Tony Dibben. Brilliant to be back on the radio in my hometown of an evening. I'm having such fun with all these incredible songs. 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

0: 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Small talk about the weather.
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